When we, when we, when we, when we, when we, when we, when we, when we, when we, when we, when we, when we, when we, when we, when we, when we, when we, when we, when we, when we, when we, when we, when we, when we, when we, when we, when we, when we, when we, when we, when we, when we, when we, when we, when we, when we, when we, when we, when we, when we, when we, when we, when we, when we, when we, when we, when we, when we, when we, when we, when we, when we, when we, when we, when we, when we, when we, when we, when we, when we, when we, when we, when we, when we, when we, when we, when we, when we, when we, when we, when we, when we, when we, when we, when we, when we, when we, when we, when we, when we, when we, when we, when we, when we, when we, when we, when we, when we, when we, when we, when we, when we, when we, when we, when we, when we, when we, when we, when we, when we, when we, when we, when we, when we, when we, when we, when we, when we, when we, when we, when we, when we, when we, when we, when we, when we, when we, when we, when we, when we, when we, when we, when we, when we, when we, when we,

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I pick to the beat, walking down the street in my new the freak, yeah.

0: 3 cups of tea already, but thank you.
1: What are they tuning, a harp? I thought we were a big, rich rock band. We should have a whole bunch of extra guitars. Ronnie, just

magic, it's hard to believe. Who run away, I don't wanna leave. Some kinds of magic, it's hard to believe.